0: Living in town, Pinckney says Hamlin gave a presentation to council at the beginning of March, thinking that maybe there are other people who would like a way to be able to contribute in these tough times of mill closures and the district still having to maintain all of its infrastructure.
1: It was a very moving presentation where she definitely laid a lot of the issues that town is going through right now and the inability for us to really generate that lost taxation in any other reasonable way. And so we thought that was wonderful and said that we would help her out with it. And so we now have Hearts for 100 Mile.
0: The campaign will run from June 13th to September 31st. And Pinckney says its unveiling will be held at the park when the duck race takes place. Premier David Eby says a new school will be built in Tumbler Ridge so students won't need to return to the site of February's mass shooting. A shooter killed 5 students and a teacher's aide at Tumbler Ridge Secondary School after killing 2 others at a home in the small community. Eby says the decision comes after the school board consulted with community members.
2: Our expectation is that the school board will be working with the local community and experts to come up with an initial design plan for the new school that will be brought back to the community, we hope, before the end of the year.
0: Eby says until that new school is built, the current portables will be replaced by larger modular classrooms. An air quality warning has now ended for Quesnel. It was issued yesterday by the Ministry of Environment and Parks in collaboration with the Northern Health Authority due to elevated levels of coarse particulate matter. It says local air quality has improved due to changing meteorological conditions. The provincial air quality objective for PM10 is 50 micrograms per cubic meter, averaged over 24 hours. Quesnel was down to 34.5 as of 11:30 this morning. Elevated levels of coarse particulate matter is particularly a concern for infants, older adults, individuals with chronic medical conditions, and for those who are pregnant. Even with an unexpected shutdown, Artemis Gold recorded a very strong first quarter. Its Blackwater mine, 160 kilometers west of Quesnel, produced nearly 62,000 ounces of gold. The company also generated $315.4 million in revenue. In addition, Phase 1A expansion progressed to 34% complete and is on track to increase processing capacity by the end of the fourth quarter this year. In sports, in the Stanley Cup playoffs tonight, just one game on the menu. Carolina will visit Philadelphia. The Hurricanes with a 2-0 lead in that best-of-7 series with the Flyers. The finalists for the Norris Trophy as the league's top defensemen have been announced. Surprisingly, no Quinn Hughes on the list this year. The nominees are Buffalo's Rasmus Dahlin, Zach Werenski of Columbus, and Cale Makar of Colorado. Caribou weather for this afternoon, sunshine and some light winds, a high up to 23 degrees. And then for tonight, partly cloudy skies and then more clouds overnight, a low of 6 in Quesnel and Williams Lake, 7 in 100 Mile House. Get news alerts direct to your inbox. Sign up today at mycaribounow.com.
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5: We just wrapped up 1 hour of great music, and look at that. We have another one ready to go. Caribou Country.

fitting song as we get into our 5 o'clock hour here on Caribou Country. It's Thomas Rhett. After all, the bars are closed. Well, hey, it's Becky here with you. And because it is a Thursday, we get to do one of the best things of today, at least in my opinion, with Text in Thursday. And I've got a pretty fun question involving food coming up on our question of the day. But before we get to that, why don't we go back to the music for a bit? We got Tebby up next with That's Gonna Leave a Memory.

0: You're listening to Caribou Country for your Thursday afternoon with Megan Mulrooney's Beautiful Things. Well, hey, how's it going? It's Becky here. It is at 5:21 now. Day is flying by, so let's take a moment to talk about something fun that we do here in Caribou Country on Thursday afternoons, and that is a would you rather question. And today's question is all about the good food in life. I'm talking about ice cream and chips. And the question is, would you rather have a lifetime supply of ice cream or a lifetime supply of chips? And I posted this kind of earlier the afternoon, and there's already a whole bunch of people going, I absolutely, very firmly know exactly which I like a lot for ice cream right now, which I fully agree with because that is phenomenal. Like, but it's also so hard too because chips are also great. Like, I could eat a whole bag of that, and I'm kind of curious to see which side wins out. So the way it works is you can go on our Facebook page at Caribou Country, today's best country. You put in the comment below which one you would have, or, you know, just text me. That's also nice and easy. So if you think ice cream is the thing you would rather have a lifetime supply of, just text A. If you think it's chips, then text the letter B. And the number is 250-992-5554 if you'd rather have A for ice cream or B for chips. I'm kind of curious, so let me know.
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4: It is time for your 2020 weather, and outside, the clouds have officially rolled in, at least in Quesnel at the moment. And we will see those clouds remain into this evening. We're going to about plus 5 overnight. Tomorrow, though, going back up to 19, and then you're looking into maybe a little bit of rain as those clouds hang out. That rain potentially continuing tomorrow night as well, and then going down to about plus 4. But for right now in the Caribou, it's 23 in Quesnel. Williams Lake, 21, 100 mile. Is it also 21? All right, now on Caribou Country, it's Brett Young, in case you didn't know.

0: Mackenzie Porter and Owen Reiling on Caribou Country with Coming Home to You. Well, hey, how's it going? It's Becky here, and we're at 5:38 on this Thursday, and we are just a few days away now from Mother's Day. And I hope you've already gone out and got your mother some amazing stuff, because she's a pretty cool person, right? Like, she deserves that. And it turns out, if you have a cool mom, you're not alone at all. I found a poll that seemed very, very fitting for Mother's Day. And it's, yeah, just about how cool that mother is. Now, according to this poll, 70% of people in it said their mom was a very cool mom. But what exactly made a mom cool? 62% said it's because she is open and honest. You can talk to her about anything. Over 50 said it was because she bends the rules a little, you know, like a cookie before supper kind of thing. And 52% said it's her great taste and style. And I have seen plenty of moms out here in the Caribou, even if it's just, you know, walking down Reed Street or something like that. And I can't speak for every mom, but I can tell you my mother definitely fits the category of cool mom. You know, even if it's just the chunky necklaces, she definitely fits the cool taste and style thing. So shout out to all the moms out there. Hopefully you've already gone and gotten her a really big, nice present for this Mother's Day.
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1: Brett Kissel and Dierks Bentley here on Caribou Country. That is Hurtin' Songs. Well, hey, how's it going? It's Becky here. We're at 5:52, which means in about 8 minutes, I'm about to end my work day, go home for the day, maybe just enjoy some time outside on the back deck. I mean, it's looking like tonight might be the last chance I do it for at least the next 24 hours, or such is the weather telling me that we might have some rain coming to our way sometime this week. Tomorrow was the first day they're kind of predicting that, which, you know what, as much as I don't enjoy being outside in the rain, I do enjoy when the rain comes and washes all the dust off my car, because one thing I'm learning out here in the Caribou is there is always dust somewhere. So, you know what, there's some chance of rain tomorrow. Maybe I won't sit on the back deck tomorrow evening, but my car might be nice and clean. Either way, I can live with that. Whatever else you get up to tonight besides hoping for some rain to wash your own car off, I hope it's a great evening. I'll be back here tomorrow for your 2 to 6 afternoon. Just kind of make that Friday a little bit better. But in the meantime, have yourself an excellent night.
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1: I'm George Henderson. Warehouse One is closing stores across the country, including two here in the Caribou. The Winnipeg-founded company is liquidating all 128 stores of the Warehouse One and Bootlegger brands. That includes the stores in Quesnel in the West Park Mall and in Williams Lake in the Prosperity Ridge Shopping Center. The Jeans store says all sales and exchanges will be honored until May 13th, with the final liquidation being on May 15th. The company cites increased competition, operational costs, and poor sales as the reasons for the closures. A boil water notice and water quality advisory has been issued for a Williams Lake neighborhood. The Caribou Regional District has issued the notice for residents in the Russet Bluff area. The district says the notice is because of the area's water system transitioned to the lower well, as the upper well can no longer meet system demands. The water quality advisory has been issued because of high concentrations of manganese found in the system that exceeds the amount Health Canada says is safe. Interior Health and the CRD advises residents to boil water for at least 1 minute before using for any household need. Interior Health also says residents must not use water from the system, even boiled water, to feed infants and young children because of the high amounts of manganese. The notice and advisory are in effect until further notice. A community fundraising campaign is set to begin on June 13th in the South Caribou. Hearts for 100 Mile was sparked by a local resident who wanted to give back to the community she loves. District of 100 Mile House Mayor Maureen Pinckney says it was spearheaded by Wendy Hamlin, who used to live outside the boundary of town, worked in town, used a lot of the facilities, and thought they should be contributing a little more to 100 Mile. Now living in town, Pinckney says Hamlin gave a presentation to council at the beginning of March, thinking that maybe there are other people who would like a way to be able to contribute in these tough times of mill closures and the district still having to maintain all of its infrastructure.
2: It was a very moving presentation where she definitely laid a lot of the issues that town is going through right now and the inability for us to really generate that lost taxation in any other reasonable way. And so we thought that was wonderful and said that we would help her out with it. And so we now have Hearts for 100 Mile.
1: The campaign will run from June 13th to September 31st. And Pinckney says its unveiling will be held at the park when the duck race takes place. Premier David Eby says a new school will be built in Tumbler Ridge so students won't need to return to the site of February's mass shooting. A shooter killed five students and a teacher's aide at Tumbler Ridge Secondary School after killing two others at a home in the small community. Eby says the decision comes after the school board consulted with community members.
3: Our expectation is that the school board will be working with the local community and experts to come up with an initial design plan for the new school that will be brought back to the community, we hope, before the end of the year.
1: Eby says until that new school is built, the current portables will be replaced by larger modular classrooms. An air quality warning has now ended for Quesnel. It was issued yesterday by the Ministry of Environment and Parks in collaboration with the Northern Health Authority due to elevated levels of coarse particulate matter. It says local air quality has improved due to changing meteorological conditions. The provincial air quality objective for PM10 is 50 micrograms per cubic meter, averaged over 24 hours. Quesnel was down to 34.5 as of 11:30 this morning. Elevated levels of coarse particulate matter is particularly a concern for infants, older adults, individuals with chronic medical conditions, and for those who are pregnant. Get news alerts direct to your inbox. 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

I knew I'd see her around. 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
1: I'm George Henderson. Warehouse One is closing stores across the country, including two here in the Caribou. The Winnipeg-founded company is liquidating all 128 stores of the Warehouse One and Bootlegger brands. That includes the stores in Quesnel in the West Park Mall and in Williams Lake in the Prosperity Ridge Shopping Center. The Jeans store says all sales and exchanges will be honored until May 13th, with the final liquidation being on May 15th. The company cites increased competition, operational costs, and poor sales as the reasons for the closures. A boil water notice and water quality advisory has been issued for a Williams Lake neighborhood. The Caribou Regional District has issued the notice for residents in the Russet Bluff area. The district says the notice is because of the area's water system transitioned to the lower well, as the upper well can no longer meet system demands. The water quality advisory has been issued because of high concentrations of manganese found in the system that exceeds the amount Health Canada says is safe. Interior Health and the CRD advises residents to boil water for at least 1 minute before using for any household need. Interior Health also says residents must not use water from the system, even boiled water, to feed infants and young children because of the high amounts of manganese. The notice and advisory are in effect until further notice. A community fundraising campaign is set to begin on June 13th in the South Caribou. Hearts for 100 Mile was sparked by a local resident who wanted to give back to the community she loves. District of 100 Mile House Mayor Maureen Pinckney says it was spearheaded by Wendy Hamlin, who used to live outside the boundary of town, worked in town, used a lot of the facilities, and thought they should be contributing a little more to 100 Mile. Now living in town, Pinckney says Hamlin gave a presentation to council at the beginning of March, thinking that maybe there are other people who would like a way to be able to contribute in these tough times of mill closures and the district still having to maintain all of its infrastructure.
2: It was a very moving presentation where she definitely laid a lot of the issues that town is going through right now and the inability for us to really generate that lost taxation in any other reasonable way. And so we thought that was wonderful and said that we would help her out with it. And so we now have Hearts for 100 Mile.
1: The campaign will run from June 13th to September 31st. And Pinckney says its unveiling will be held at the park when the duck race takes place. Premier David Eby says a new school will be built in Tumbler Ridge so students won't need to return to the site of February's mass shooting. A shooter killed five students and a teacher's aide at Tumbler Ridge Secondary School after killing two others at a home in the small community. Eby says the decision comes after the school board consulted with community members.
3: Our expectation is that the school board will be working with the local community and experts to come up with an initial design plan for the new school that will be brought back to the community, we hope, before the end of the year.
1: Eby says until that new school is built, the current portables will be replaced by larger modular classrooms. An air quality warning has now ended for Quesnel. It was issued yesterday by the Ministry of Environment and Parks in collaboration with the Northern Health Authority due to elevated levels of coarse particulate matter. It says local air quality has improved due to changing meteorological conditions. The provincial air quality objective for PM10 is 50 micrograms per cubic meter, averaged over 24 hours. Quesnel was down to 34.5 as of 11:30 this morning. Elevated levels of coarse particulate matter is particularly a concern for infants, older adults, individuals with chronic medical conditions, and for those who are pregnant. Get news alerts direct to your inbox. 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
1: I'm George Henderson. Warehouse One is closing stores across the country, including two here in the Caribou. The Winnipeg-founded company is liquidating all 128 stores of the Warehouse One and Bootlegger brands. That includes the stores in Quesnel in the West Park Mall and in Williams Lake in the Prosperity Ridge Shopping Center. The Jeans store says all sales and exchanges will be honored until May 13th, with the final liquidation being on May 15th. The company cites increased competition, operational costs, and poor sales as the reasons for the closures. A boil water notice and water quality advisory has been issued for a Williams Lake neighborhood. The Caribou Regional District has issued the notice for residents in the Russet Bluff area. The district says the notice is because of the area's water system transitioned to the lower well, as the upper well can no longer meet system demands. The water quality advisory has been issued because of high concentrations of manganese found in the system that exceeds the amount Health Canada says is safe. Interior Health and the CRD advises residents to boil water for at least 1 minute before using for any household need. Interior Health also says residents must not use water from the system, even boiled water, to feed infants and young children because of the high amounts of manganese. The notice and advisory are in effect until further notice. A community fundraising campaign is set to begin on June 13th in the South Caribou. Hearts for 100 Mile was sparked by a local resident who wanted to give back to the community she loves. District of 100 Mile House Mayor Maureen Pinckney says it was spearheaded by Wendy Hamlin, who used to live outside the boundary of town, worked in town, used a lot of the facilities, and thought they should be contributing a little more to 100 Mile. Now living in town, Pinckney says Hamlin gave a presentation to council at the beginning of March, thinking that maybe there are other people who would like a way to be able to contribute in these tough times of mill closures and the district still having to maintain all of its infrastructure.
2: It was a very moving presentation where she definitely laid a lot of the issues that town is going through right now and the inability for us to really generate that lost taxation in any other reasonable way. And so we thought that was wonderful and said that we would help her out with it. And so we now have Hearts for 100 Mile.
1: The campaign will run from June 13th to September 31st. And Pinckney says its unveiling will be held at the park when the duck race takes place. Premier David Eby says a new school will be built in Tumbler Ridge so students won't need to return to the site of February's mass shooting. A shooter killed five students and a teacher's aide at Tumbler Ridge Secondary School after killing two others at a home in the small community. Eby says the decision comes after the school board consulted with community members.
3: Our expectation is that the school board will be working with the local community and experts to come up with an initial design plan for the new school that will be brought back to the community, we hope, before the end of the year.
1: Eby says until that new school is built, the current portables will be replaced by larger modular classrooms. An air quality warning has now ended for Quesnel. It was issued yesterday by the Ministry of Environment and Parks in collaboration with the Northern Health Authority due to elevated levels of coarse particulate matter. It says local air quality has improved due to changing meteorological conditions. The provincial air quality objective for PM10 is 50 micrograms per cubic meter, averaged over 24 hours. Quesnel was down to 34.5 as of 11:30 this morning. Elevated levels of coarse particulate matter is particularly a concern for infants, older adults, individuals with chronic medical conditions, and for those who are pregnant. Get news alerts direct to your inbox. 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
0: We just wrapped up 1 hour of great music, and look at that. We have another one ready to go. 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
0: Red Solo cup, you're more than just plastic. 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And believe me that I'm not the least bit sarcastic when I look at you and say, Red Solo cup, you're not just a cup.
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0: You're my friend.
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1: Good morning, I'm Dale Taylor. Water levels in both the Quesnel River and the Fraser River are expected to go up. Ron Richard is the director of the emergency services with the city of Quesnel.
2: We're sitting at about 101% snowpack for that Quesnel area up in the upper areas, and the upper Fraser area still sitting between 105 and 121%. So with above average temperatures, when you have temperatures between 4 to 7 days like we're experiencing, you're going to see a rise in the water levels.
1: Richard says right now the Quesnel River is a little bit above where he would anticipate it to be at this time of year, while the Fraser River is about normal. He says the rivers normally peak in late May, and he says that could happen earlier this year. A boil water notice and water quality advisory has been issued for a Williams Lake neighborhood. The Caribou Regional District has issued the notice for residents in the Russet Bluff area. The district says the notice is because of the area's water system is transitioned to the lower well as the upper well can no longer meet system demands. The water quality advisory has been issued because of high concentrations of manganese found in the system that exceeds the amount Health Canada says is safe. Interior Health and the CRD advise residents to boil water to a rolling boil for at least 1 minute before using water for any household need. Interior Health also says residents must not use the water from the system, even boiled water, to feed infants and young children because of the high amounts of manganese. The notice and advisory are in effect until further notice. The community of Tumbler Ridge will get a new secondary school after five students and an educator were killed in February's mass shooting.
3: The BC and federal government say they'll jointly fund the removal of Tumbler Ridge Secondary School and the construction of a new building. Premier David Eby says the decision came after the local school board consulted with survivors, families, and community members.
4: And the direction of the community is clear. They wanted to go with a new school on a new site.
3: Meantime, the school board says the portable classrooms that have been used since shortly after the shooting will be replaced by larger modular classrooms. Emily Joveski, Vista News, Victoria.
1: Over in sports, the female team BC lost their first game yesterday at the National Aboriginal Hockey Championships to Ontario 3-2. Today, Team BC will play a semifinal game against Manitoba, and the medal games are tomorrow. On the team are Quesnel's Tyler Jensen and Williams Lake Sophie Passery. On the male side, Team BC lost to Saskatchewan yesterday 7-1 and will play their final game today in the relegation round against Ontario. Playing for Team BC on the male side are Williams Lake's Cash Passery and Cassius Ford, plus Anaheim's Trey Alphonse. The National Aboriginal Hockey Championships are in Regina, Saskatchewan. Eight teams will be part of the 100 Mile House Slow Pitch Icebreaker Tournament this weekend. Four teams will have their first game tonight at 6:30 at the field, and the rest of the games will start tomorrow at 8:30. By the time the last games finish up tomorrow in the afternoon, they'll know which ones are on their way for the playoffs and championship game. The league's regular season started this past Monday, and they'll play until the year-end tournament August 7th to 9th. In Williams Lake, there's a slow pitch tournament at the Esler Fields this weekend. 16 co-ed teams will be in the Swinging for Sunsets tournament, with their first game starting at 8:30 in the morning tomorrow. There's $5,000 added money for the tournament that also includes bat draws and raffles. The tourney mostly has teams from the Williams Lake area, with others from Prince George and Lillooet, and it wraps up Sunday afternoon. NHL playoffs yesterday, Carolina beat Philadelphia 4-1. The Hurricanes are 7-0 in the playoffs and lead the Flyers 3-0 in the second round series, with Game 4 tomorrow in Philadelphia. Two Stanley Cup playoff games today, Montreal at Buffalo at 4, followed by Vegas at Anaheim at 6:30. Buffalo leads Montreal 1-0, while Vegas and Anaheim are tied 1-1. NBA playoffs yesterday, Oklahoma City over the LA Lakers 125-107. OKC leads the second round series 2-0. Detroit beat Cleveland 107-97. Detroit leads that one 2-0. Couple of NBA playoff games today. New York at Philadelphia at 4 and San Antonio at Minnesota at 6:30. New York leads their series 2-0, while San Antonio and Minnesota are tied 1-1. Get news alerts direct to your inbox. 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I'm Dale Taylor.
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6: Good morning. Your weather for the Caribou today. We are sitting around 4 degrees right now in Quesnel, 5 degrees in Williams Lake. We're hitting a daytime high. Not going to be warmer than 20 degrees today, and then we're going to drop back down to 4 or 5 overnight tonight. We are expecting a mostly cloudy day today. We could even see a few light showers here or there, and potentially we could have some showers overnight tonight. Should be a little warmer, a little sunnier for tomorrow, looking like mainly sunny, 21 degrees for your Saturday, and then we are cooling back down into Sunday.
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It's Gord Bamford. Stayed till 2 right here on Caribou Country. It's just about 6:13 on your Friday morning. And we got a very special birthday to celebrate today. No, it's not my birthday, but it's somebody we're probably all familiar with. We'll get into it. Right now, we got Old Dominion. Make it sweet on Caribou Country. I know.

0: Little Big Town Day Drinking right here on Caribou Country at 6:19 on your Friday morning. Happy Friday to you, and a very happy birthday to, well, I won't say his name just yet. I'll let you hear his voice and see if you recognize him.
1: The abundance of krill attracts other visitors to the peninsula in the summer. Antarctic minke whales. Their pointed heads and short dorsal fins give them speed and endurance.
0: That's right. That was the voice of Sir David Attenborough, the voice of the Planet Earth documentaries. Fantastic life he's led, and hard to, you know, there's a lot of people who have done a lot for the natural world, like getting people to appreciate nature and animals and all that sort of thing. There's lots of people who have worked towards that, but David Attenborough definitely right up there celebrating his 100th birthday today. So very happy birthday to David Attenborough. And yeah, what a treasure. I would encourage everybody to watch some of the Planet Earth documentaries. They are fantastic. They're beautiful. They're captivating. And you get that great voice narrating you along the way.
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0: All right, it's 6:22 on your Friday morning, your 2020 weather check. We are expecting it to be quite cloudy today. Might even see the odd shower here or there. Who knows? Only time will tell. Brothers Osborne for you right now. Stay a little longer right here on Caribou Country.

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1: Good morning, I'm Dale Taylor. The warm temperatures could push water levels in both the Quesnel River and the Fraser River up over the next while. Ron Richard, the Director of Emergency Services with the city, says there is still a fair amount of snow to melt as the snowpack is sitting at around 101% of normal in the Quesnel area and between 105 and 121% in the upper Fraser. He says more mild weather will melt the snow quicker and increase water levels even higher.
2: The Quesnel is a little higher than I anticipated would be, but that's obviously due to the above average temperatures and the length of those temperatures that we're having. I mean, we're not seeing any kind of decline in temperature at this time. It does cool off at night a little bit, but not enough to slow anything down.
1: Richard says the Fraser River is right about where it normally is for this time of year, and he says the rivers generally peak in late May, and that could be earlier this year. A special two-day gathering was recently held in the Chilcotin. Last weekend, the community of Escott welcomed children and their families to this event centered on celebrating children, strengthening families, and bringing together all Escott members to learn about their culture, their land, and their community. Planner Doreen Johnson says more than 300 people participated in a range of cultural and community-based experiences.
3: We did a couple of land tours that they could come up to what we call the number four and have a look at the sweat lodges. And we also had another land tour going down to Echo Mountain. And we used to have a great big community there, and you can exactly see the pit houses that were there back in the day.
1: Johnson says they were asked to do this annually, and she thinks it's too much, so they're going to do it maybe every other year.

0: The federal conservatives say we may not hear the roar of the snowbirds flying overhead after this year, telling the House of Commons air show organizers are quietly being told this is the final season for the iconic air demonstration team. Defense Minister David McGinty says the snowbirds will continue to use the Tudor airplanes first introduced in the 1960s as long as it's feasible and safe, adding the team remains committed to its schedule. He also says they're beginning the process of looking into potential aircraft options once the fleet reaches its end of life. In sports, after winning their only home game of the season, the Williams A. Rustlers men's rugby team will be trying to get a win on the road tomorrow. The win last weekend was 50-17 over the Prince George Nats, and tomorrow's game is in the Spruce City. The Rustlers will also have games in Prince George at the end of this month and then in Terrace in early June to finish the regular season. The top team from the Central Interior Rugby League will be in Fernie in August for the Provincial Championship Saratoga Cup. The Williams A. Golf Club is 80 years old this year, and the first tournament of the season is this weekend. Kicking things off will be the Ladies Club Icebreaker, with about 30 competitors entered in the one-day, nine-hole tournament. Next month at the Lake City Golf Course, it'll be the Two Lady Classic, June 13th and 14th, and the Boston Pizza Two-Man Tournament, June 20th and 21st. A one-day pickleball tournament is this weekend in Williams Lake. It'll be indoors at the Caribou Memorial Rec Complex, Rink 2, tomorrow. The first games for the lower division start at 9:30 tomorrow. Last weekend, a few of the Williams Lake players were at the 108 Ranch for the opening ceremony and tournament at their new courts. NHL playoffs yesterday, the Carolina Hurricanes won their seventh straight playoff game, 4-1 over the Philadelphia Flyers in Game 3 of their second-round series. The Hurricanes can complete their second straight postseason series sweep in Game 4 tomorrow in Philadelphia. In the Professional Women's Hockey League semifinal playoff action last night, Montreal defeated Minnesota 2-1 to take a 2-1 series lead. Get news alerts direct to your inbox. Sign up at MyCaribouNow.com. I'm Dale Taylor.
1: Thanks, Dale. Your weather for the Caribou this morning. We are sitting around, looks like 6 degrees right now in Quesnel and Williams Lake. Expecting it to be a pretty cloudy day today. We are seeing a little early morning sunshine, which is nice. We're approaching a daytime high, not going to be warmer than 20 degrees today, and then we should drop down to 4 or 5 overnight tonight. Could have the odd shower on the way today, just so you're prepared for that. Might have a few light showers overnight as well. And then your Saturday is looking like 21 degrees, mainly sunny.

0: It's Blake Shelton. Stay country or die trying right here on Caribou Country. Good morning. It's 6:42 on your Friday morning. And, you know, every year they release, like at the end of the year, they release like the worst 911 calls of the year, like the worst reasons people called 911. And I guarantee you this story will be on that list this year. This happened just a few weeks ago over in Red Deer, Alberta. Burger emergency. RCMP say intoxicated man called 911 demanding drive-through food. So this guy, intoxicated, went to the drive-through. And I don't know, it's in Red Deer. It could be a number of different places. And their systems were down. They, you know, they're having technical issues. They couldn't actually sell him a burger. And he was so mad that he called 911 to report the restaurant. He's like, these people won't give me a burger. Here's the issue, though, is that he admitted when he called the cops, he admitted to driving there and to being intoxicated. So I don't know if he thought that he and the restaurant would both get in trouble, but it's actually not a crime to not serve someone a burger if you're unable to. It is a crime to drive while intoxicated. So hopefully he learns that lesson.
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0: It's Stephen Lee Olson out of yours right here on Caribou Country. Good morning to you. 6:50 on your Friday morning. And it looks like Air Canada is cutting some flight routes due to the soaring price of jet fuel. I don't think it probably won't affect anyone right here in the Caribou, but you never know. Maybe somebody's got a vacation plan to Raleigh, North Carolina. These are like routes down into America that, you know, normally they would suspend these like later in the fall, but they are getting rid of Toronto to Sacramento, Vancouver to Raleigh, Toronto to Charleston. I thought that was a dance. And Montreal to Austin. They are suspending these earlier than expected just because jet fuel is getting super, super expensive. Not too concerning at the moment. I don't think these flights were very popular. You know, travel from Canada into the U.S. has been diminishing over the last year and a half. So it's not too surprising. But I am, you know, I'll keep my eyes and ears open for when they start canceling routes within Canada. I think that'll be a little bit more of a red flag.
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0: Just about 6:54 on your Friday morning. And reminder for everybody who entered our Momumental Prize giveaway just in time for Mother's Day, that call is going out sometime this morning. Who's going to win? Will it be me? I'm just kidding. I wasn't allowed to enter. Sounds like bias if you ask me. Here's Miranda Lambert, Mama's Broken Heart.

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1: Good morning, I'm Dale Taylor. Water levels in both the Quinnell River and the Fraser River are expected to go up. Ron Richard is the Director of the Emergency Services with the City of Quinnell.
2: We're sitting at about 101% snowpack for that Quinnell area up in the upper areas, and the upper Fraser area still sitting between 105 and 121%. So with above average temperatures, when you have temperatures between 4 to 7 days like we're experiencing, you're going to see a rise in the water levels.
1: Richard says right now the Quinnell River is a little bit above where he would anticipate it to be at this time of year, while the Fraser River is about normal. He says the rivers normally peak in late May, and he says that could happen earlier this year. A boil water notice and water quality advisory has been issued for a Williams Lake neighborhood. The Caribou Regional District has issued the notice for residents in the Russet Bluff area. The district says the notice is because of the area's water system is transitioned to the lower well as the upper well can no longer meet system demands. The water quality advisory has been issued because of high concentrations of manganese found in the system that exceeds the amount Health Canada says is safe. Interior Health and the CRD advise residents to boil water to a rolling boil for at least 1 minute before using water for any household need. Interior Health also says residents must not use the water from the system, even boiled water, to feed infants and young children because of the high amounts of manganese. The notice and advisory are in effect until further notice. The community of Tumbler Ridge will get a new secondary school after five students and an educator were killed in February's mass shooting.
3: The BC and federal government say they'll jointly fund the removal of Tumbler Ridge Secondary School and the construction of a new building. Premier David Eby says the decision came after the local school board consulted with survivors, families, and community members.
4: And the direction of the community is clear. They wanted to go with a new school on a new site.
3: Meantime, the school board says the portable classrooms that have been used since shortly after the shooting will be replaced by larger modular classrooms. Emily Joveski, Vista News, Victoria.
1: Over in sports, the female team BC lost their first game yesterday at the National Aboriginal Hockey Championships to Ontario 3-2. Today, Team BC will play a semifinal game against Manitoba, and the medal games are tomorrow. On the team are Quinnell's Tyler Jensen and Williams Lake Sophie Passery. On the male side, Team BC lost to Saskatchewan yesterday 7-1 and will play their final game today in the relegation round against Ontario. Playing for Team BC on the male side are Williams Lake's Cash Passery and Cassius Ford, plus Anaheim's Trey Alphonse. The National Aboriginal Hockey Championships are in Regina, Saskatchewan. Eight teams will be part of the 100 Mile House Slow Pitch Icebreaker Tournament this weekend. Four teams will have their first game tonight at 6:30 at the field, and the rest of the games will start tomorrow at 8:30. By the time the last games finish up tomorrow in the afternoon, they'll know which ones are on their way for the playoffs and championship game. The league's regular season started this past Monday, and they'll play until the year-end tournament August 7th to 9th. In Williams Lake, there's a slow pitch tournament at the Esler Fields this weekend. 16 co-ed teams will be in the Swinging for Sunsets tournament, with their first game starting at 8:30 in the morning tomorrow. There's $5,000 added money for the tournament that also includes bat draws and raffles. The tourney mostly has teams from the Williams Lake area, with others from Prince George and Lillooet, and it wraps up Sunday afternoon. NHL playoffs yesterday, Carolina beat Philadelphia 4-1. The Hurricanes are 7-0 in the playoffs and lead the Flyers 3-0 in the second round series, with Game 4 tomorrow in Philadelphia. Two Stanley Cup playoff games today, Montreal at Buffalo at 4, followed by Vegas and Anaheim at 6:30. Buffalo leads Montreal 1-0, while Vegas and Anaheim are tied 1-1. NBA playoffs yesterday, Oklahoma City over the LA Lakers, 125-107. OKC leads the second-round series 2-0. Detroit beat Cleveland, 107-97. Detroit leads that one 2-0. Couple of NBA playoff games today. New York at Philadelphia at 4, and San Antonio at Minnesota at 6:30. New York leads their series 2-0, while San Antonio and Minnesota are tied 1-1. Get news alerts direct to your inbox. 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I'm Dale Taylor.
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6: Good morning. Your weather for the Caribou today. We are sitting around 6 degrees right now. Looking fairly cloudy out there. That is the forecast for today. We are expecting a good bit of cloud as we climb up to a daytime high of about 20 degrees today for Quinnell and Williams Lake. Then we're going to drop down to about 4 or 5 overnight tonight. Could see the odd shower here or there as we get through the day today. You know, clouds, sometimes they shower. And that can extend overnight as well. Looking at the forecast for your Saturday, 21 degrees, mainly sunny.
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It's Faith Hill, peace of my heart, right here on Caribou Country. Good morning to you. Just about 7:13 on your Friday morning. And reminder for all of our Momumental Prize hopefuls, we are making that call sometime this morning. Here's Josh Stumpf.

0: It's Kane Brown, One Mississippi, right here on Caribou Country, just about 7:20 on your Friday morning. And sad news for our friends over at Warehouse One. They revealed yesterday that all Warehouse One stores across Canada, which I think is like 128 stores or something like that, they are all going to be shutting down, liquidating their stores. So if you are a fan of Warehouse One, if you shop there either at Quesnel or in Williams Lake, a couple things you got to know. If you've got Warehouse One gift cards lying around, you've got to use them by May 13th, which is midweek next week, next Wednesday, or this coming Wednesday. So like just a few days from now. If you got gift cards lying around for Warehouse One, make sure you use them by the 13th. All sales are final as of the 13th. Don't be buying something on the 13th. Try and return it on the 14th. That's not going to work out great for you. It's very sad for the people that work there and everyone who enjoys shopping there. Just one last option.
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0: It's 7:22 on your Friday morning, and it's going to be a cloudy one today. Daytime high, not going to get warmer than 20 degrees. And we are expecting to see clouds as we move throughout the day today. Could we feel a shower or two? Only time will tell. Here's Alan Jackson. We've gone country right here on Caribou Country.

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1: Good morning, I'm Dale Taylor. The warm temperatures could push water levels in both the Quesnel River and the Fraser River up over the next while. Ron Richard, the Director of Emergency Services with the city, says there is still a fair amount of snow to melt as the snowpack is sitting at around 101% of normal in the Quesnel area and between 105 and 121% in the upper Fraser. He says more mild weather will melt the snow quicker and increase water levels even higher.
2: The Quesnel is a little higher than I anticipated would be, but that's obviously due to the above average temperatures and the length of those temperatures that we're having. I mean, we're not seeing any kind of decline in temperature at this time. It does cool off at night a little bit, but not enough to slow anything down.
1: Richard says the Fraser River is right about where it normally is for this time of year, and he says the rivers generally peak in late May, and that could be earlier this year. A special two-day gathering was recently held in the Chilcotin. Last weekend, the community of Escott welcomed children and their families to this event centered on celebrating children, strengthening families, and bringing together all Escott members to learn about their culture, their land, and their community. Planner Doreen Johnson says more than 300 people participated in a range of cultural and community-based experiences.
3: We did a couple of land tours that they could come up to what we call the number four and have a look at the sweat lodges. And we also had another land tour going down to Echo Mountain. And we used to have a great big community there, and you can exactly see the pit houses that were there back in the day.
1: Johnson says they were asked to do this annually, and she thinks it's too much, so they're going to do it maybe every other year. The federal conservatives say we may not hear the roar of the snowbirds flying overhead after this year, telling the House of Commons air show organizers are quietly being told this is the final season for the iconic air demonstration team. Defense Minister David McGinty says the snowbirds will continue to use the Tudor airplanes first introduced in the 1960s as long as it's feasible and safe, adding the team remains committed to its schedule. He also says they're beginning the process of looking into potential aircraft options once the fleet reaches its end of life. In sports, after winning their only home game of the season, the Williams A. Rustlers men's rugby team will be trying to get a win on the road tomorrow. The win last weekend was 50-17 over the Prince George Nats, and tomorrow's game is in the Spruce City. The Rustlers will also have games in Prince George at the end of this month and then in Terrace in early June to finish the regular season. The top team from the Central Interior Rugby League will be in Fernie in August for the Provincial Championship Saratoga Cup. The Williams A. Golf Club is 80 years old this year, and the first

0: tournament of the season is this weekend. Kicking things off will be the Ladies Club Icebreaker, with about 30 competitors entered in the one-day, nine-hole tournament. Next month at the Lake City Golf Course, it'll be the Two Lady Classic, June 13th and 14th, and the Boston Pizza Two-Man Tournament, June 20th and 21st. A one-day pickleball tournament is this weekend in Williams Lake. It'll be indoors at the Caribou Memorial Rec Complex, Rink 2, tomorrow. The first games for the lower division start at 9:30 tomorrow. Last weekend, a few of the Williams Lake players were at the 108 Ranch for the opening ceremony and tournament at their new courts. NHL playoffs yesterday. The Carolina Hurricanes won their seventh straight playoff game, 4-1, over the Philadelphia Flyers in Game 3 of their second-round series. The Hurricanes can complete their second straight postseason series sweep in Game 4 tomorrow in Philadelphia. In the Professional Women's Hockey League semifinal playoff action last night, Montreal defeated Minnesota 2-1 to take a 2-1 series lead. Get news alerts direct to your inbox. 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I'm Dale Taylor.
1: Thanks, Dale. Your weather for the Caribou this morning, it's looking pretty cloudy out there right now. We are hitting a daytime high of about 20 degrees today. We're sitting around 8 right now. Then we're dropping down to 4 or 5 overnight tonight. Could see the odd shower here or there as we move throughout the day. And then looking at tomorrow, 21 degrees, mainly sunny for your Saturday.

0: Hello.
1: Hi there. Is this Natalie?
0: Yeah, this is Natalie.
1: Hi, Natalie. This is Kyle from the radio station.
0: Hi, how are you?
1: Good. How are you doing today?
0: I'm doing pretty good.
1: Just wondering, we're doing a customer satisfaction survey. Do you have a minute?
0: Sure.
1: Great. Just a couple questions here. What is your favorite local radio station?
0: Caribou Country.
1: Oh, that's a great answer. What time of day do you normally listen?
0: Well, I have my old 1990s stereo outside, so I have it on all day. Like, I'm in and out all day.
1: Nice. Have you ever entered any of our contests?
0: Yeah, I entered the Mother's Day one, and then I entered the other one for the country thing in Alberta because I thought maybe my husband might want to go or something like that, so I figured why not.
1: Oh, cool. And final question, when will you be coming by the station to pick up your prize as the Momumental Prize Pack winner?
0: Are you kidding me? Really?
1: I'm not even close to kidding, and I will say I did not tip the scales. It was picked by an algorithm, but you are the big winner.
0: Are you kidding me? Really? Oh, my gosh.
1: Congratulations to Natalie, our Momumental Prize winner for Mother's Day. She's going to have a great Mother's Day this weekend. Big shout out to all of our sponsors who contributed prizes to make Natalie's Mother's Day. 100 Mile Feed and Ranch Supply, Woodland Jewelers, Big Country Printers, The Outlaw Quinnell, Mr. Mike's Quinnell, Canadian Tire, Williams Lake, DeRoche Ridge Mercantile, and Spa Riviere. 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
7: 7:44 on your Friday morning. Your 2020 weather check. We are expecting it to be cloudy today. That's your forecast for today. 20 degrees and cloudy. Here's Martina McBride. Independence Day. Well, she's

0: It's Megan Patrick's safe place to break right here on Caribou Country. Good morning to you. It's 7:51 on your Friday morning. And I'll be honest, when I read things, I often skim a little too much. And it frequently results in me completely misunderstanding what I am reading. I stumbled upon this amazing story yesterday. In 1986, a sick patient needed a heart transplant. No air or road routes could travel the distance within the four-hour window to avoid damage to the organ. It was loaded into an F-111 Aardvark bomber that made the 1,400-mile trip in 2 hours. That's an amazing story. Now, the actual story is that they loaded the heart, the organ transplant was loaded into this plane and then, you know, zoomed over to the air or to the hospital. I thought they loaded the heart patient. I thought they loaded the person who needed a heart transplant into a jet that travels over 1,000 kilometers an hour. That's pretty wild. That's pretty wild. That's the fun you get to have when you skim, when you misread things. I'll tell you right now, if I got loaded into a plane that went 1,100 kilometers an hour, I'd probably need a heart transplant after.
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0: 7:54 on your Friday morning. You know, not reading things properly is dangerous. I'm probably the only person here in the Caribou who has ever been bitten by a zebra. That's a real thing. That happened at the PNE. The sign said, don't reach in and pet the zebra. All I read was, reach in and pet the zebra. That's a mistake you make once. Heading off towards our 8 o'clock news with Merle, Working Man Blues.

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1: Good morning, I'm Dale Taylor. Water levels in both the Quesnel River and the Fraser River are expected to go up. Ron Richard is the Director of the Emergency Services with the City of Quesnel.
2: We're sitting at about 101% snowpack for that Quesnel area up in the upper areas, and the upper Fraser area still sitting between 105 and 121%. So with above average temperatures, when you have temperatures between 4 to 7 days like we're experiencing, you're going to see a rise in the water levels.
1: Richard says right now the Quesnel River is a little bit above where he would anticipate it to be at this time of year, while the Fraser River is about normal. He says the rivers normally peak in late May, and he says that could happen earlier this year. A boil water notice and water quality advisory has been issued for a Williams Lake neighborhood. The Caribou Regional District has issued the notice for residents in the Russet Bluff area. The district says the notice is because of the area's water system is transitioned to the lower well as the upper well can no longer meet system demands. The water quality advisory has been issued because of high concentrations of manganese found in the system that exceeds the amount Health Canada says is safe. Interior Health and the CRD advise residents to boil water to a rolling boil for at least 1 minute before using water for any household need. Interior Health also says residents must not use the water from the system, even boiled water, to feed infants and young children because of the high amounts of manganese. The notice and advisory are in effect until further notice. The community of Tumbler Ridge will get a new secondary school after five students and an educator were killed in February's mass shooting.
3: The BC and federal government say they'll jointly fund the removal of Tumbler Ridge Secondary School and the construction of a new building. Premier David Eby says the decision came after the local school board consulted with survivors, families, and community members.
4: And the direction of the community is clear. They wanted to go with a new school on a new site.
3: Meantime, the school board says the portable classrooms that have been used since shortly after the shooting will be replaced by larger modular classrooms. Emily Joveski, Vista News, Victoria.
1: Over in sports, the female team BC lost their first game yesterday at the National Aboriginal Hockey Championships to Ontario 3-2. Today, Team BC will play a semifinal game against Manitoba, and the medal games are tomorrow. On the team are Quesnel's Tyler Jensen and Williams Lake Sophie Passery. On the male side, Team BC lost to Saskatchewan yesterday 7-1 and will play their final game today in the relegation round against Ontario. Playing for Team BC on the male side are Williams Lake's Cash Passery and Cassius Ford, plus Anaheim's Trey Alphonse. The National Aboriginal Hockey Championships are in Regina, Saskatchewan. Eight teams will be part of the 100 Mile House Slow Pitch Icebreaker Tournament this weekend. Four teams will have their first game tonight at 6:30 at the field, and the rest of the games will start tomorrow at 8:30. By the time the last games finish up tomorrow in the afternoon, they'll know which ones are on their way for the playoffs and championship game. The league's regular season started this past Monday, and they'll play until the year-end tournament August 7th to 9th. In Williams Lake, there's a slow pitch tournament at the Esler Fields this weekend. 16 co-ed teams will be in the Swinging for Sunsets tournament, with their first game starting at 8:30 in the morning tomorrow. There's $5,000 added money for the tournament that also includes bat draws and raffles. The tourney mostly has teams from the Williams Lake area, with others from Prince George and Lillooet, and it wraps up Sunday afternoon. NHL playoffs yesterday, Carolina beat Philadelphia 4-1. The Hurricanes are 7-0 in the playoffs and lead the Flyers 3-0 in the second round series, with Game 4 tomorrow in Philadelphia. Two Stanley Cup playoff games today, Montreal at Buffalo at 4, followed by Vegas and Anaheim at 6:30. Buffalo leads Montreal 1-0, while Vegas and Anaheim are tied 1-1. NBA playoffs yesterday, Oklahoma City over the LA Lakers, 125-107. OKC leads the second-round series 2-0. Detroit beat Cleveland, 107-97. Detroit leads that one 2-0. Couple of NBA playoff games today. New York at Philadelphia at 4, and San Antonio at Minnesota at 6:30. New York leads their series 2-0, while San Antonio and Minnesota are tied 1-1. Get news alerts direct to your inbox. 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I'm Dale Taylor.
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6: Good morning. Your weather for the Caribou today. We are sitting around 9 degrees right now. Cloudy skies overhead, and we are expecting it to be mostly cloudy throughout the day today. Probably topping out at about 19, maybe 20 degrees today. Clouds in the sky, and then we're dropping down to about 4 or 5 degrees overnight tonight. Could see the odd shower as we move throughout the day today, but we are expecting a little nicer weather for tomorrow. Should be 21 degrees and sunny for your Saturday.
7: Every hour is another chance to hear your favorite song. Maybe right now, Caribou Country.

It's Jade Eagleson and Dean Brody, more drinking than fishing, right here on Caribou Country. Well, you know, it's May. We're not that far off from the summer. And coming up next, I want to talk about something that was a big highlight of my childhood. We are talking summer camps. Coming up next, right now, it's Josh Ross, Lead Me To.

0: The Zach Brown Band, Little Chicken Fried, right here on your Friday morning. Good morning to you. It's just about 8:20. I got to say, it is that time of year, right? Everyone's making their summer plans. The weather is warm, and maybe you're thinking about putting your kid in a summer camp this year. That's something that's very near and dear to my heart. My wife and I both really love summer camps. She grew up going to, like, sleepaway camps, right, where you go away from home, you're in a cabin with a bunch of other kids and a leader, and it's like a big, big experience. I, on the other hand, I never did a sleepaway camp when I was a kid, but I was a huge fan of, like, the day camp, right? Down at the local rec center, it's usually just like, you know, a couple of teenagers leading the activities and stuff, and you make all sorts of different friends. And that's the cool thing, right? You go to summer camp and you wind up, you're there with kids from all different schools. Right. So you wind up making different friends. I know my daughter has a friend that she basically only knows from day camps and that sort of thing. And I got to say, if anybody out there would like to use this idea, go ahead, check it out. Day camps for dads. How about that? Right. Maybe we'll run it over at Barkerville Brewing or something like that. We'll play Frisbee and then just hang out at the bar.
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0: It's 8:23 on your Friday morning, and it's going to be a cloudy one today. Daytime high, probably about 19 or 20 degrees with clouds overhead. Here's Low Cash, I Know Somebody, on Caribou Country.
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1: Good morning, I'm Dale Taylor. The warm temperatures could push water levels in both the Quesnel River and the Fraser River up over the next while. Ron Richard, the Director of Emergency Services with the city, says there is still a fair amount of snow to melt as the snowpack is sitting at around 101% of normal in the Quesnel area and between 105 and 121% in the upper Fraser. He says more mild weather will melt the snow quicker and increase water levels even higher.
2: The Quesnel is a little higher than I anticipated would be, but that's obviously due to the above average temperatures and the length of those temperatures that we're having. I mean, we're not seeing any kind of decline in temperature at this time. It does cool off at night a little bit, but not enough to slow anything down.
1: Richard says the Fraser River is right about where it normally is for this time of year, and he says the rivers generally peak in late May, and that could be earlier this year. A special two-day gathering was recently held in the Chilcotin. Last weekend, the community of Escott welcomed children and their families to this event centered on celebrating children, strengthening families, and bringing together all Escott members to learn about their culture, their land, and their community. Planner Doreen Johnson says more than 300 people participated in a range of cultural and community-based experiences.
3: We did a couple of land tours that they could come up to what we call the number four and have a look at the sweat lodges. And we also had another land tour going down to Echo Mountain. And we used to have a great big community there, and you can exactly see the pit houses that were there back in the day.
1: Johnson says they were asked to do this annually, and she thinks it's too much, so they're going to do it maybe every other year. The federal conservatives say we may not hear the roar of the snowbirds flying overhead after this year, telling the House of Commons air show organizers are quietly being told this is the final season for the iconic air demonstration team. Defense Minister David McGinty says the snowbirds will continue to use the Tudor airplanes first introduced in the 1960s as long as it's feasible and safe, adding the team remains committed to its schedule. He also says they're beginning the process of looking into potential aircraft options once the fleet reaches its end of life. In sports, after winning their only home game of the season, the Williams A. Rustlers men's rugby team will be trying to get a win on the road tomorrow. The win last weekend was 50-17 over the Prince George Nats, and tomorrow's game is in the Spruce City. The Rustlers will also have games in Prince George at the end of this month and then in Terrace in early June to finish the regular season. The top team from the Central Interior Rugby League will be in Fernie in August for the Provincial Championship Saratoga Cup. The Williams A. Golf Club is 80 years old this year, and the first tournament of the season is this weekend. Kicking things off will be the Ladies Club Icebreaker, with about 30 competitors entered in the one-day, nine-hole tournament. Next month at the Lake City Golf Course, it'll be the Two Lady Classic, June 13th and 14th, and the Boston Pizza Two-Man Tournament, June 20th and 21st. A one-day pickleball tournament is this weekend in Williams Lake. It'll be indoors at the Caribou Memorial Rec Complex, Rink 2, tomorrow. The first games for the lower division start at 9:30 tomorrow. Last weekend, a few of the Williams Lake players were at the 108 Ranch for the opening ceremony and tournament at their new courts. NHL playoffs yesterday, the Carolina Hurricanes won their seventh straight playoff game, 4-1 over the Philadelphia Flyers in Game 3 of their second-round series. The Hurricanes can complete their second straight postseason series sweep in Game 4 tomorrow in Philadelphia. In the

0: Professional Women's Hockey League semifinal playoff action last night. Montreal defeated Minnesota 2-1 to take a 2-1 series lead. Get news alerts direct to your inbox. 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I'm Dale Taylor.
1: Thanks, Dale. Your weather for the Caribou this morning, it's 11 degrees. Mostly cloudy out there right now in Quesnel and Williams Lake. We're hitting a daytime high today. Should be about 19 or 20 degrees. We are expecting clouds throughout the day today. And then we're going to drop down to about 4 or 5 overnight tonight. Should be a little sunnier for tomorrow. Probably getting up to about 21, 22 degrees. Mainly sunny for your Saturday. But I got to tell you, it's going to cool down a bit for Sunday. Maybe looking at 16 or 17 degrees. Might even have some showers for your Mother's Day.
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0: It's Morgan Wallen, Thought You Should Know, right here on Caribou Country. Good morning to you. And I thought you should know that we have awarded our Monumental Prize Pack. Congrats again to Natalie, who is going to be picking up her prize sometime today. Very exciting stuff. We still have a great contest going over on MyCaribouNow.com. You can get entered in right now for the Big Valley Jamboree Getaway. That's right. Big Valley Jamboree. It happens in Camrose, Alberta every summer. It's a huge, massive outdoor camping country music festival. We want to hook you up with two general admission passes for the festival. 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Those are your headliners this year. Nate Smith doing the kickoff party. Chase Rice is going to be there. Cameron Whitcomb. All sorts of amazing supporting acts. Two general admission passes, a camping spot for two people, and $500 cash. Somebody's going to win it all. But in order to win, you got to get your name in the draw. 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
0: It is 8:43 on your Friday morning. And we got a beautiful throwback right now. If you weren't listening to country music in the early 2000s, you might not know just how big this song was. It's the Chicks, Wide Open Spaces, right here on Caribou Country.

0: Go get her. It's Jess Moskaluk right here on Caribou Country. Just about 8:50 on your Friday morning. And oh, what a week. We had Cinco de Mayo this week, and we had a survey going online as to what people preferred, tacos or burritos. And I got to tell you, the results are in. Overwhelmingly, people chose tacos. Tacos won the food election. 75% of the vote went to tacos. Now, I will say this. I'm a fan of both. I like both. I like tacos. I like burritos. But I like them for different reasons, right? I love tacos because you get to dress them up yourself, right? You want to dress a burrito yourself, you got to like unwrap the thing. That's not happening. But I do like the portable nature of a burrito, right? You got to go somewhere. Eating tacos on the go, that is a recipe for disaster. But a burrito, very handheld, and it's got the rice in there as well, right? Ooh, I'm drooling. Okay, it's lunchtime.
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0: All right, it's time to head off towards our 9 o'clock news with one of my favorites, Dolly Parton, 9 to 5, right here on Caribou Country.

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1: Good morning, I'm Dale Taylor. Water levels in both the Quinnell River and the Fraser River are expected to go up. Ron Richard is the director of the emergency services with the city of Quinnell.
2: We're sitting at about 101% snowpack for that Quinnell area up in the upper areas. And the upper Fraser area is still sitting between 105 and 121%. So with above average temperatures, when you have temperatures between 4 to 7 days like we're experiencing, you're going to see a rise in the water levels.
1: Richard says right now the Quinnell River is a little bit above where he would anticipate it to be at this time of year, while the Fraser River is about normal. He says the rivers normally peak in late May, and he says that could happen earlier this year. A boil water notice and water quality advisory has been issued for a Williams Lake neighborhood. The Caribou Regional District has issued the notice for residents in the Russet Bluff area. The district says the notice is because of the area's water system is transitioned to the lower well as the upper well can no longer meet system demands. The water quality advisory has been issued because of high concentrations of manganese found in the system that exceeds the amount Health Canada says is safe. Interior Health and the CRD advise residents to boil water to a rolling boil for at least 1 minute before using water for any household need. Interior Health also says residents must not use the water from the system, even boiled water, to feed infants and young children because of the high amounts of manganese. The notice and advisory are in effect until further notice. The community of Tumbler Ridge will get a new secondary school after five students and an educator were killed in February's mass shooting.
3: The BC and federal government say they'll jointly fund the removal of Tumbler Ridge Secondary School and the construction of a new building. Premier David Eby says the decision came after the local school board consulted with survivors, families, and community members.
4: And the direction of the community is clear. They wanted to go with a new school on a new site.
3: Meantime, the school board says the portable classrooms that have been used since shortly after the shooting will be replaced by larger modular classrooms. Emily Joveski, Vista News, Victoria.
1: Over in sports, the female team BC lost their first game yesterday at the National Aboriginal Hockey Championships to Ontario 3-2. Today, Team BC will play a semifinal game against Manitoba, and the medal games are tomorrow. On the team are Quinnell's Tyler Jensen and Williams Lake Sophie Passery. On the male side, Team BC lost to Saskatchewan yesterday 7-1 and will play their final game today in the relegation round against Ontario. Playing for Team BC on the male side are Williams Lake's Cash Passery and Cassius Ford, plus Anaheim's Trey Alphonse. The National Aboriginal Hockey Championships are in Regina, Saskatchewan. Eight teams will be part of the 100 Mile House Slow Pitch Icebreaker Tournament this weekend. Four teams will have their first game tonight at 6:30 at the field, and the rest of the games will start tomorrow at 8:30. By the time the last games finish up tomorrow in the afternoon, they'll know which ones are on their way for the playoffs and championship game. The league's regular season started this past Monday, and they'll play until the year-end tournament August 7th to 9th. In Williams Lake, there's a slow pitch tournament at the Esler Fields this weekend. 16 co-ed teams will be in the Swinging for Sunsets tournament, with their first game starting at 8:30 in the morning tomorrow. There's $5,000 added money for the tournament that also includes bat draws and raffles. The tourney mostly has teams from the Williams Lake area, with others from Prince George and Lillooet, and it wraps up Sunday afternoon. NHL playoffs yesterday, Carolina beat Philadelphia 4-1. The Hurricanes are 7-0 in the playoffs and lead the Flyers 3-0 in the second round series, with Game 4 tomorrow in Philadelphia. Two Stanley Cup playoff games today, Montreal at Buffalo at 4, followed by Vegas and Anaheim at 6:30. Buffalo leads Montreal 1-0, while Vegas and Anaheim are tied 1-1. NBA playoffs yesterday, Oklahoma City over the LA Lakers, 125-107. OKC leads the second-round series 2-0. Detroit beat Cleveland, 107-97. Detroit leads that one 2-0. Couple of NBA playoff games today. New York at Philadelphia at 4, and San Antonio at Minnesota at 6:30. New York leads their series 2-0, while San Antonio and Minnesota are tied 1-1. Get news alerts direct to your inbox. 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I'm Dale Taylor.
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5: Miners poured into BC after gold was discovered along the Fraser and Thompson River in 1858. They found their way to Williams Creek in the Caribou, with all goods brought in by horses and mules. As time went on, a wagon road was built to easily transport more supplies. Barkerville became the largest city north of San Francisco and west of Chicago at its peak. Today, Barkerville serves as a tourist town where visitors get a glimpse of the past life. Discover the Caribou.
6: Good morning. Your weather for the Caribou today, going to be a cloudy one. We are sitting around 11 degrees right now, hitting a daytime high, 19 or 20 degrees, and then we're going to drop back down to about 4 or 5 overnight tonight. Might see the odd shower here or there, depending on where you're sitting. And then looking at tomorrow, probably 21 degrees, mainly sunny for your Saturday.
7: We just wrapped up 1 hour of great music, and look at that. We have another one ready to go. Caribou Country.

It's Chris Stapleton starting over right here on Caribou Country. Good morning to you. It is a very special birthday out there today for a cultural icon, let's say. We'll celebrate the 100th birthday of David Attenborough. Coming up next, first, we got John Morgan and Jason Aldean, friends like that, on Caribou Country.

0: and the pretty.
1: It's Tim Hicks, the good, the bad, and the pretty, right here on Caribou Country. Good morning to you, and a very happy 100th birthday to Sir David Attenborough, the voice of the Planet Earth nature documentaries. There is nothing in this world that I like listening to more than this guy's voice.
2: The abundance of krill attracts other visitors to the peninsula in the summer. Antarctic minke whales. Their pointed heads and short dorsal fins give them speed and endurance.
1: The quintessential voice of nature documentaries all over the world, Sir David Attenborough, who has been presenting television about nature and animals and the natural world since 1954. He turns 100 years old today. If you have never watched any of the documentaries that he narrates, I would recommend checking out the Life Collection, Natural World, the Planet Earth franchise, Blue Planet. It's all great, and it's all him.
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6: Just about 9:23 on your Friday morning. We're getting back into the tunes right now with Brett Kissel and Dierks Bentley. It's Hurtin' Songs right here on Caribou Country.

Carrie Underwood, Church Bells, right here on Caribou Country. Good morning to you. You know, every year they release a list of like the weirdest 911 calls, the most inappropriate reasons people contacted 911. And this next story, this is going to be on that list. I guarantee it. First, though, we got Tyler Hubbard, Park on Caribou Country.

0: Tyler, Joe Miller, Sometimes I Do, right here on Caribou Country. And yeah, every year around December, they release a list of inappropriate 911 calls, right? Reasons that people called 911 that they definitely shouldn't have. One I remember from last year was like somebody got an emergency notification on their phone, you know, like when they test the emergency alert, like they did just the other day. And it woke them up from a nap, and they called 911 to complain. That's not what 911 is for. This story, this will definitely be on the list at the end of the year. A guy in Red Deer, Alberta, a couple of weeks ago, tried to go get drive-through at 4 o'clock in the morning. He was hungry, wanted a burger, and he got to the drive-through, and they wouldn't serve him because their system wasn't working, and he called 911. Now, here's the thing. It is not illegal to not sell someone a hamburger when your system isn't working. It is illegal to drive while intoxicated, which this guy admitted to doing. So he got arrested. He's in trouble. And I hope this serves as a lesson. One, be nice to customer service workers. And two, don't drink and drive.
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It's Shania. Honey, I'm home right here on Caribou Country. We have awarded our Momumental Prize pack, and we're going to listen one more time to the winning call coming up next. First, it's Shaboozy with good news on Caribou Country.

0: Hello.
1: Hi there. Is this Natalie?
0: Yeah, this is Natalie.
1: Hi, Natalie. 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
0: Hi, how are you?
1: Good. How are you doing today?
0: I'm doing pretty good.
1: Just wondering, we're doing a customer satisfaction survey. Do you have a minute?
0: Sure.
1: Great. Just a couple questions here. 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
0: Caribou Country.
1: Oh, that's a great answer. What time of day do you normally listen?
0: Well, I have my old 1990 stereo outside, so I have it on all day. Like, I'm in and out all day.
1: Nice. Have you ever entered any of our contests?
0: Yeah, I entered the Mother's Day one, and then I entered the other one for the country thing in Alberta because I thought maybe my husband might want to go or something like that, so I figured, why not?
1: Oh, cool. And final question, when will you be coming by the station to pick up your prize as the Momumental Prize Pack winner?
0: Are you kidding me? Really?
1: I'm not even close to kidding. And I will say I did not tip the scales. It was picked by an algorithm. But you are the big winner.
0: Are you kidding me? Really? Oh, my gosh.
1: A very happy Mother's Day weekend to our Momumental Prize winner, Natalie, who was very excited to get this prize. She has already picked it up. I had to help her get the patio set out to her truck. On a dolly with a flat tire. It was the most work I've ever put in before 10 a.m.
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5: The caribou is named after the caribou. The region is named after the species of reindeer. One legend tells a more fascinating story. In the mid-1800s, Judge William Cox was appointed magistrate for the Barkerville region. He had a plan that involved hunting, but when Judge Cox shot a frozen caribou, his aim was so poor that he almost hit a local mine worker. This mine worker could not keep quiet about the botched hunting trip and jokingly named Judge Cox Caribou.
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1: I'm George Henderson. The unemployment rate in the Caribou region continues to trend in the right direction. Julian Alvarez is a labor market analyst with Stats Canada.
2: So the unemployment rate for Caribou was 5.8%, which is 1.3 percentage points lower than the rate from April of last year.
1: The 5.8% recorded last month was also the seventh straight monthly decline in the Caribou and the lowest it's been since last July. Alvarez says there was roughly 8,000 more people working in the region in April. The biggest gains were in wholesale and retail trade and manufacturing. There were some declines in natural resources and healthcare and social assistance. The national unemployment rate was 6.9% last month, down from 7.1% in March, while BC's jobless rate was 6.8%, up slightly from 6.7% in March. The warm temperatures could push the water levels in both the Quesnel River and Fraser River up over the next little while. Ron Richard, the Director of Emergency Services with the city, says there is still a fair amount of snow to melt, as the snowpack is sitting at around 101% of normal in the Quesnel area and between 105 and 121% of normal in the upper Fraser. He says more mild weather will melt the snow quicker and increase water levels.
3: The Quesnel is a little higher than I anticipated would be, but that's obviously due to the above average temperatures and the length of those temperatures that we're having. I mean, we're not seeing any kind of decline in temperature at this time. It does cool off at night a little bit, but not enough to slow anything down.
1: Richard says the Fraser River, meanwhile, is right about where it is normally for this time of year. He says the rivers generally peak in late May, but that could be earlier this year. The community of Tumbler Ridge will be getting a new secondary school after five students and an educator were killed in February's mass shooting. The provincial and federal governments say they will jointly fund the removal of Tumbler Ridge Secondary School and the construction of a new building. Premier David Eby says the decision came after the local school board consulted with survivors, families, and community members.
4: And the direction of the community is clear. They wanted to go with a new school on a new site.
1: In the meantime, the portable classrooms that have been used since shortly after the shooting will be replaced by larger modular classrooms. In sports, two games in the Stanley Cup playoffs tonight. Montreal will try to rebound in Buffalo as the Sabres won the opening game of that series. Las Vegas visits Anaheim. That series is tied up at one. The nominees are out for the Hart Trophy. This is for the league's MVP. Colorado's Nathan MacKinnon, Edmonton's Connor McDavid, and Tampa Bay's Nikita Kucherov are the choices this year. On the diamond tonight, the Toronto Blue Jays will open up a weekend series against the LA Angels. The Jays are 16-21 on the season. Caribou weather for this afternoon. Clouds and a chance of showers. A high of 16 degrees, about a 30% chance of the wet stuff in Quesnel and Williams Lake, 60% in 100 Mile. 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
0: We just wrapped up 1 hour of great music, and look at that. 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
2: Some caribou are way up north in the tundra. 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They stay in the forest, in places such as Itcha Algachoos Park. 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These woodland caribou, the largest herd in BC, are at home in the rain shadow of the Coast Mountains, just west of the Caribou region.
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0: 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I say, Brett, pull A11 on. 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
1: You're listening to Caribou Country with Brett Kissel and Dierks Bentley's Hurtin' Songs. Well, hey, how's it going? It's Becky, and we're at 2:46 on this Friday, and I got a question for you about repairing clothing. What do you do when you have that, like, one thread that just won't go anywhere? Like, I've been trying to fix this one, like, knitted sweater that I have, and I love this sweater. It's so comfy, but I got this one thread, like, right in the front of it, and it doesn't matter how many times I poke it back in, it seems to just come back out again at some point. And I was asking a friend of mine about this, and his grand advice was just go get a lighter. And I was saying to him, what do you mean a lighter? He's like, well, if you burn it off, then it's going to not give you any more problems. He's like, I've done it with a few of my sweaters before, and it was great. And he's like, well, except the first few times I tried it, I may have ruined a few sweaters, but that's fine. They're camping sweaters now, because who cares if it's full of burn holes if you're in front of a campfire? And I went, that's nice. That's great. Or if that works for you, fantastic. However, I like the sweater. I don't want it to become a camping sweater. I actually want to wear it out in public occasionally. So I'm still looking for solutions. If you have a solution to how to fix loose threads, please let me know.
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1: I'm George Henderson. The unemployment rate in the Caribou region continues to trend in the right direction. Julian Alvarez is a labor market analyst with Stats Canada.
2: So the unemployment rate for Caribou was 5.8%, which is 1.3 percentage points lower than the rate from April of last year.
1: The 5.8% recorded last month was also the seventh straight monthly decline in the Caribou and the lowest it's been since last July. Alvarez says there was roughly 8,000 more people working in the region in April. The biggest gains were in wholesale and retail trade and manufacturing. There were some declines in natural resources and healthcare and social assistance. The national unemployment rate was 6.9% last month, down from 7.1% in March, while BC's jobless rate was 6.8%, up slightly from 6.7% in March. Midwives in BC will be able to prescribe the abortion pill and other added medications as the province moves to expand their scope of practice. They will also be able to perform ultrasounds for a broader range of needs. Health Minister Josie Osborne announced the changes earlier today.
3: These changes will allow midwives to provide more comprehensive care across the full pregnancy journey.
1: Osborne did not provide a timeline for when the changes will take effect. An air quality advisory is once again in effect for Quesnel. It was issued by the Ministry of Environment and Parks just before noon today in collaboration with Northern Health. Dust is once again the culprit. The impact is listed as moderate, or 5 out of 10. The ministry says exposure to coarse particulate matter is particularly a concern for infants, the elderly, for individuals with chronic conditions such as asthma and COPD, and for those who are pregnant. Those impacted are advised to reduce strenuous outdoor activities until the warning has ended. Barkerville is saying a fond farewell to a family of performers, the Rummel family, who have been part of Barkerville's history for 45 years, are going into retirement. Brothers Rob, Bob, and Doug were known for owning and operating the Blacksmith, General Stores, Jewelry Shop, and Candy Store along Barkerville's Main Street. Their sister Marilyn got her start as an assistant producer at the Theatre Royale before managing the Wake Up Jake restaurant. The Rummels were also known for setting the standard of Barkerville's reenactments and immersive visitor engagement, which grounded the town in authenticity and historical accuracy. The Rummels' legacy will not be gone, however, as the family's concession licenses will be transitioned to be owned and operated by the Lhtako Dene Nation and managed by Rocky Nenka. Nenka is a former commerce manager for the Barkerville Heritage Trust, and most recently, the regional Indigenous tourism specialist for Caribou Chilcotin Coast with Indigenous Tourism BC. Barkerville's main season will open on May 30th. In sports, two games in the Stanley Cup playoffs tonight. Montreal will try to rebound in Buffalo as the Sabres won the opening game of that series. Las Vegas visits Anaheim. That series is tied up at 1. The nominees are out for the Hart Trophy. This is for the league's MVP. Colorado's Nathan MacKinnon, Edmonton's Connor McDavid, and Tampa Bay's Nikita Kucherov are the choices this year. On the diamond tonight, the Toronto Blue Jays will open up a weekend series against the LA Angels. The Jays are 16-21 on the season. Closer to home, the Williams Lake Rustlers rugby team will be on the road this weekend as they have a game tomorrow in Prince George. They are coming off a 50-17 victory over the Prince George Nats at home, and tomorrow's game will once again be against PG. The top team from the Central Interior League will be in Fernie in August for the provincial championships. And the Williams Lake Golf Club is hosting their first tournament of the season. It is a ladies' club icebreaker with around 30 competitors. It is a one-day, nine-hole event. The Two Lady Classic is coming up in June on the 13th and 14th at the Williams Lake Golf Course. Caribou weather for this afternoon. Some clouds and a chance of showers. About 30% in Quesnel and Williams Lake. Around 60% in 100 Mile House. A high today of 16 degrees. And then for tonight, clouds and a slight chance of showers in the Quesnel and Williams Lake areas. About a 60% chance of showers in the 100 Mile House area. And then clearing overnight throughout the Caribou. An overnight low of 7 in Quesnel and Williams Lake. 4 in 100 Mile. 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
0: You work hard hour to hour. That's why we're working hard to play great music every hour.

Dustin Lynch on Caribou Country with Where It's At. Well, hey, how's it going? It's Becky here. We're at 3:14 now on our Friday. So coming up this hour to kind of motivate us into the weekend, we have got the winner for our Monumental giveaway. Kyle talked to them this morning, and I will tell you exactly who it is and what they won. I'm also going to be talking about something kind of interesting in the world of brewing different kind of adult beverages that might be changing pretty dramatically, and it has something to do with space travel. I'll tell you about it after Keith Urban's Straight Line up next.

0: It's Tim Hicks on Caribou Country with Stronger Beer. Well, hey, it's Becky hanging out with you today. And speaking of beer, maybe not stronger, but definitely different, there may or may not be a change in how any kind of adult beverage is brewed in the near future, and it is involving space travel. Now, there was a company out in Japan called Desai, and they just sold about 100-millimeter bottle of sake, which is a very popular alcoholic beverage out there, that was brewed in space. Now, I guess they sent the ingredients up into the International Space Station. The astronauts actually oversaw the whole brewing phase of it, sent their very small sample back, and yeah, they made it into a drink, and they just sold it for something like $900,000 Canadian, which is insane. So they thought this was obviously very successful. They made a lot of money on it, and they do have plans to have a permanent distillery on the surface of the moon by 2050. And I'm just imagining, you know, come 2050, 2060, by the time this is well and established, and, you know, you walk into, like, let's say Barkerville Brewing or something, and on the cans it says, like, brewed in space. Because now that's where the brewery lives, and that's becoming the new normal. Like, that would just be fascinating. Hopefully doesn't cost, like, you know, almost $1 million to get this new kind of drink, but it would be kind of cool to say, like, hey, I'm drinking something that was made in space.
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0: It's time now for your 2020 weather, and still nice and cloudy outside of my window here in Quesnel. They have been calling for a chance of rain on and off today, and that continues into tonight, where the clouds are sticking around with their overnight low of +7. Tomorrow, however, to start our weekend off, looking like beautiful sunshine once again, high of 21, overnight going down to 9, so still shorts weather at that point. And by Sunday, it's going to be a high of 14, and the clouds will be back. Well, for the temperature outside in the Caribou for right now, however, it's 19 in Quesnel, Williams Lake, and 100 Mile at 17. All right, next up on Caribou Country, it's Bailey Zinnerman's Chevy Silverado.

0: It's Aaron Goodwin on Caribou Country with Said No Redneck Ever. Well, hey, how's it going? It's Becky here. And all this week and all last week, we had our very fun contest called the Mumumento Giveaway with some pretty cool prize packaging in there. We actually had the patio set for that prize package delivered yesterday. It was massive. Took up like our entire foyer. It was kind of cool. And this morning, we officially picked a winner. Kyle was able to make that call. And here's a bit of how that sounded.
1: Hello.
2: Hi there. Is this Natalie?
1: Yeah, this is Natalie.
2: Hi, Natalie. This is Kyle from the radio station.
1: Hi, how are you?
2: Good. How are you doing today?
1: I'm doing pretty good.
2: Just wondering, we're doing a customer satisfaction survey. Do you have a minute?
1: Sure.
2: Great. Just a couple questions here. What is your favorite local radio station?
1: Caribou Country.
2: Oh, that's a great answer. What time of day do you normally listen?
1: Well, I have my old 1990s stereo outside, so I have it on all day. Like, I'm in and out all day.
2: Nice. Have you ever entered any of our contests?
1: Yeah, I entered the Mother's Day one, and then I entered the other one for the country thing in Alberta because I thought maybe my husband might want to go or something like that, so I figured, why not?
2: Oh, cool. And final question, when will you be coming by the station to pick up your prize as the Mumumental Prize Pack winner?
1: Are you kidding me? Really?
2: I'm not even close to kidding. And I will say I did not tip the scales. It was picked by an algorithm. But you are the big winner.
1: Are you kidding me? Really? Oh, my gosh.
0: And a huge congratulations to Natalie. She came by this morning and picked up her beautiful Mother's Day set of a patio, plus a whole bunch of gift cards to some great local businesses. So thank you so much for everyone who contributed to this prize pack. And thanks so much for everyone who put their names in, too. We had so many people put their names into this. I'm amazed that algorithm was able to pick just one name. But yeah, congratulations, Natalie. Hopefully it makes that Mother's Day just a little bit better.
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0: Gord Bamford, and the most appropriate song you've been playing on Friday from Caribou Country, Is It Friday Yet? Well, hey, how's it going? It's Becky here, and I don't know when's the last time you cleaned out your jewelry box, but if you have one of those old watches that maybe you inherited from a grandparent, and I mean like the big, huge, chunky ones, now may be the time to get it back out because they're starting to trend again. A lot of like Gen Z, millennial women specifically, are kind of, yeah, bringing it back. I guess the whole wearing your smartwatch all the time, getting the texts and things like that, that's just becoming a bit much, and everyone's looking for a bit of a break. So if you got, you know, an old-fashioned watch, or maybe you have one years ago and you've just never taken off, congratulations, you'll be able to be trending once again. It's kind of cool.
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7: I'm George Henderson. The unemployment rate in the Caribou region continues to trend in the right direction. Julian Alvarez is a labor market analyst with Stats Canada.
8: So the unemployment rate for Caribou was 5.8%. Which is 1.3 percentage points lower than the rate from April of last year.
7: The 5.8% recorded last month was also the seventh straight monthly decline in the Caribou and the lowest it's been since last July. Alvarez says there was roughly 8,000 more people working in the region in April. The biggest gains were in wholesale and retail trade and manufacturing. There were some declines in natural resources and health care and social assistance. The national unemployment rate was 6.9% last month, down from 7.1% in March, while BC's jobless rate was 6.8%, up slightly from 6.7% in March. Midwives in BC will be able to prescribe the abortion pill and other added medications as the province moves to expand their scope of practice. They will also be able to perform ultrasounds for a broader range of needs. Health Minister Josie Osborne announced the changes earlier today.
9: These changes will allow midwives to provide more comprehensive care across the full pregnancy journey.
7: Osborne did not provide a timeline for when the changes will take effect. An air quality advisory is once again in effect for Quinnell. It was issued by the Ministry of Environment and Parks just before noon today in collaboration with Northern Health. Dust is once again the culprit. The impact is listed as moderate, or 5 out of 10. The ministry says exposure to coarse particulate matter is particularly a concern for infants, the elderly, for individuals with chronic conditions such as asthma and COPD, and for those who are pregnant. Those impacted are advised to reduce strenuous outdoor activities until the warning has ended. Barkerville is saying a fond farewell to a family of performers, the Rummel family, who have been part of Barkerville's history for 45 years, are going into retirement. Brothers Rob, Bob, and Doug were known for owning and operating the Blacksmith, General Stores, Jewelry Shop, and Candy Store along Barkerville's Main Street. Their sister Marilyn got her start as an assistant producer at the Theatre Royale before managing the Wake Up Jake restaurant. The Rummels were also known for setting the standard of Barkerville's reenactments and immersive visitor engagement, which grounded the town in authenticity and historical accuracy. The Rummels' legacy will not be gone, however, as the family's concession licenses will be transitioned to be owned and operated by the Lhtako Dene Nation and managed by Rocky Ninka. Ninka is a former commerce manager for the Barkerville Heritage Trust and most recently the regional Indigenous tourism specialist for Cariboo Chilcotin Coast with Indigenous Tourism BC. Barkerville's main season will open on May 30th. In sports, two games in the Stanley Cup playoffs tonight. Montreal will try to rebound in Buffalo as the Sabres won the opening game of that series. Las Vegas visits Anaheim. That series is tied up at one. The nominees are out for the Hart Trophy. This is for the league's MVP. Colorado's Nathan MacKinnon, Edmonton's Connor McDavid, and Tampa Bay's Nikita Kucherov. Caribou Country News this year. On the diamond tonight, the Toronto Blue Jays will open up a weekend series against the LA Angels.
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7: 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And the Williams Lake Golf Club is hosting their first tournament of the season. It is a ladies' club icebreaker with around 30 competitors. It is a one-day, nine-hole event. The Two Lady Classic is coming up in June on the 13th and 14th at the Williams Lake Golf Course. Cariboo weather for this afternoon. Some clouds and a chance of showers. About 30% in Quesnel and Williams Lake. Around 60% in 100 Mile House. A high today of 16 degrees. And then for tonight, clouds and a slight chance of showers in the Quesnel and Williams Lake areas. About a 60% chance of showers in the 100 Mile House area. And then clearing overnight throughout the Cariboo, an overnight low of 7 in Quesnel and Williams Lake, 4 in 100 Mile. 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

Hi there, Joe Miller on Caribou Country with Broken Man. Well, hey, how's it going? It's Becky here, and I have got your good news story of the day coming up in just another 10 minutes or so. But it will be a great one for all of those cat lovers and animal lovers out there, because it's a little bit of a rescue about a kitten who fell into a substance that was incredibly hard to get out of. We'll get into that after Riley Green's Change My Mind.

0: Post Malone and Blake Shelton's team up produced Pour Me a Drink here on Caribou Country. And hey, how's it going? It's Becky, and it is time for your good news story of the day. This one is for all the cat lovers out there, the animal lovers. Just kind of a feel-good story about a little kitten, a four-month-old kitten that got rescued recently by a Humane Society out down in North Texas. Now, I guess somebody was walking down an alleyway earlier this month, actually, and they heard this tiny kitten crying out, and they found it just absolutely covered in glue. It was in some kind of industrial glue, fell into the can, could not get out, was not in very great shape. But they were able to, you know, take the kitten back and clean it up. And apparently it is doing phenomenally well. It just got adopted. And the best thing about the story is they named the kitten Elmer, which is fantastic. That is like the best name you could name this kitty cat after its entire thing with being stuck in a whole bottle of glue. So, hey, there you go. Got some happy feel-good stories about kittens for you to get into your weekend with just a good mood.
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0: It's time for your 2020 weather, and it is nice and cloudy outside. Just kind of been the same thing all afternoon. Calling for showers as well, especially as we go into this evening with our overnight low of +7. Tomorrow, Saturday, is starting the weekend off nice and sunny and warm with 21 being the daytime high. Going down to 9 overnight too, those clouds are going to start up again and then up to 14 on Sunday with lots of clouds, but it'll be nice and clear at about +4 overnight for Sunday night. Right now, however, in Quesnel, it's 19, Williams Lake and 100 Mile at 17. All right, here on Caribou Country up next is Garth Brooks with 2 Pina Coladas.

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1: Hey, Mom, I Made It. That song by Sasha here on Caribou Country. And hey, how's life going? Becky here. And we were talking about contests a lot this week. We had our Mummy Mental giveaway, which was all kinds of fun. We had a few tickets for DeRoche Ridge Rush, which is a giant scavenger hunt taking place on the 27th. And I've been talking about one that we also have open, about the Big Valley Jamboree contest. Now, it is up on mycariboonow.com if you are interested in going to that win tab, putting your name in the draw, and walking away with $500 in cash and a weekend pass for two, plus a camping spot for that weekend too. All kinds of fun. And I've been kind of looking at the headliners for this contest, and there are some big names out here. I'm talking like we've got Keith Urban coming out here, which I don't know if you've ever seen live. I've not had the opportunity to do so, but I have been told he packs a show, like just kind of like really, really good energy, if that makes kind of sense. We also got Old Dominion, Riley Green, Nate Smith, Josh Stumpf, Morgan Kilbley. Like there's just so many good ones up here. Sully Burroughs. I can't actually name all of the fantastic artists out here because I would be here forever. The last song you just heard from Sasha, they're going to be there too. So hey, you want to check it out and you want to do it for free, head on over to mycariboonow.com and put your name in that draw.
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0: It's a Reclaws here on Caribou Country with Dean Brody, and the song they made together is Hometown Heroes. Well, hey, how's the afternoon going? It's Becky here just to make it go a little bit better. And we got Mother's Day coming up in a bit, obviously, right? I keep talking about it. But did you know that Mother's Day actually has been around for quite some time now? And I mean all the way back into ancient Greece. I was just kind of looking up some facts about Mother's Day. And one of the earliest known celebrations was actually a celebration in ancient Greece of the goddess Rhea. She was the goddess of motherhood and fertility. That was like the mother of Zeus and all of those, very well-known people in Greek mythology. So that's kind of interesting. And other cultures have had like similar ones sprinkled throughout the year. And this one that we are celebrating this weekend's actually been around North America since 1914. It was originally started by an American activist to honor her mother, and just became wildly popular. Like within 6 years in the 1920s, it was just like one of the best celebrated holidays of all times on the calendar. So hey, there you go. You got some more trivia facts to wow someone next time you're watching Jeopardy with them.
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1: I'm George Henderson. The unemployment rate in the Caribou region continues to trend in the right direction. Julian Alvarez is a labor market analyst with Stats Canada.
2: So the unemployment rate for Caribou was 5.8%, which is 1.3 percentage points lower than the rate from April of last year.
1: The 5.8% recorded last month was also the seventh straight monthly decline in the Caribou and the lowest it's been since last July. Alvarez says there was roughly 8,000 more people working in the region in April. The biggest gains were in wholesale and retail trade and manufacturing. There were some declines in natural resources and healthcare and social assistance. The national unemployment rate was 6.9% last month, down from 7.1% in March, while BC's jobless rate was 6.8%, up slightly from 6.7% in March. Midwives in BC will be able to prescribe the abortion pill and other added medications as the province moves to expand their scope of practice. They will also be able to perform ultrasounds for a broader range of needs. Health Minister Josie Osborne announced the changes earlier today.
3: These changes will allow midwives to provide more comprehensive care across the full pregnancy journey.
1: Osborne did not provide a timeline for when the changes will take effect. An air quality advisory is once again in effect for Quesnel. It was issued by the Ministry of Environment and Parks just before noon today in collaboration with Northern Health. Dust is